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0: It's Matt Behan here on The Morning X. Join me every single morning, 6 till 10, cranking the rock loud and proud, pumping out rock show tickets at 8 o'clock, listen and win, talking about rock news, celebrity sleaze, dumbass news at 7:50, and on some days, we talk to rock stars, recently talking to Brent Smith of Shinedown, so many great shows of this band in our 27 years here on The X, Brent talking about how he became a singer and all the influences that went with it, Brent Smith, Shinedown.
1: So, I mean, I think when I look back at it, the early part of my teen years, I really started to understand the dynamic of melody,
0: right,
1: and how you could actually use your voice as an instrument. And I think Otis Redding still to this day teaches me that on a daily basis.
0: Well, that's an amazing story. Thank you for sharing that, by the way. And by the way, kudos to your dad. That's an awesome move as a dad, right? It's pretty awesome. My dad did similar stuff.
1: Yeah, he totally walked in and I'll never forget. He walked in and he's like, Brent, I have no idea what these people are so mad about. Because all this punk rock,
0: right,
1: and all this grind and like thrash, and he's like, I have no idea why is everything so bad?
0: Right. Totally get it. Similar story for me. I was 12 and cranking Van Halen religiously in my bedroom, and my dad came in one day, and he's a music guy, and he had his guitar, he had his Gibson, and he said, hey, let's sit down, I want to play you something. And it was Johnny Cash.
1: Man. I said, the Man in Black, dude. You cannot go wrong with the Man in Black.
0: Never. Brent Smith, Shinedown, joining us here on The Morning X. We talk to rock stars. We do. And join me every single...
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0: Hey, it's Matt Bahan here on The Morning X. Happy summertime. 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Mandatory Millinery at 7:30, Dumbass News 7:50, and on certain days, we talk to rock stars. Wolfgang Van Halen, as you know, spent some time with us here on The Morning X, talking about his new album, his new song, his life in general. And we asked Wolfgang Van Halen an interesting question. What was the first concert you ever went to? That had been unique for you, right? Because being...
1: I mean, Van Halen, probably.
0: Yeah, right.
1: Probably in the womb, in probably.
0: Right, yeah. Yeah.
1: But, I mean, I guess the first concert I was like, I want to go to this, was Britney Spears.
0: Wow, nice.
1: I think I was in first grade or kindergarten, and we went, and when we got to our seats, I was sitting next to two girls from my class who we knew each other, I didn't know her, and I was mortified. I was like, they're gonna make fun of me at school.
0: So I'm gonna ask Roxy the same question, but my first concert ever was in the building right next door here, and it was your dad's band.
1: Awesome.
0: So, and I went with a buddy of mine, and it was the 84 tour. So, it was like seeing God, and it just absolutely changed my life. And I'm not kidding. I just want to say this: without seeing that concert, I'm not sure I would have gotten into rock radio. And I mean that sincerely. It was a magical evening on every level, because the album was number one in the country. Jump was number one, and I think the Panama video had just come out, I think.
1: Oh yeah.
0: So I just want to say that that was a magical night for me. So
1: legendary. Yeah.
0: Yeah, for sure.
1: You know, I think, but if it was like, if I'm sure somebody's disappointed going, no, Britney Spears. if I have to think about it, I think it was in like middle school where it was like a band I wanted to see. I went with my friends. I saw the Hives.
0: Wolfgang Van Halen.
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0: 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Kirk Hammett of Metallica with Gibson TV talking about his beloved guitar, a Flying V, that he did all those amazing songs with and all those amazing riffs. Kirk Hammett, Metallica on The Morning X.
1: Yeah, this is the one that started it all. This is the one that I used to sit in my bedroom with. This guitar has been stolen from me twice, and I've managed to get it back. It's been lost. Die by My Hand was written on this guitar when I was 17 years old. Ride the Lightning, Master of Puppets, and Justice for All, and the Black Album were written on this guitar. All the guitar solos on Kill 'Em All were done on this guitar. All the guitar solos on Ride the Lightning were done on this guitar.
0: Amazing what one guitar can do for you, right? Kirk Hammett, Metallica. This is your rock show. Talk to you in the morning, 6 till 10, right here on The Morning X.
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0: Hey, it's Matt Behan here on The Morning X. Join me every single morning, 6 till 10, cranking the rock loud and proud, pumping out rock show tickets at 8 o'clock, listen and win, talking about rock news, celebrity sleaze, dumbass news at 7:50, and on some days, we talk to rock stars, recently talking to Brent Smith of Shinedown, so many great shows of this band in our 27 years here on The X, Brent talking about how he became a singer and all the influences that went with it, Brent Smith, Shinedown.
1: So, I mean, I think when I look back at it, the early part of my teen years, I really started to understand the dynamic of melody,
0: right,
1: and how you could actually use your voice as an instrument. And I think Otis Redding still to this day teaches me that on a daily basis.
0: Well, that's an amazing story. Thank you for sharing that, by the way. And by the way, kudos to your dad. That's an awesome move as a dad, right? It's pretty awesome. My dad did some
1: stuff. Yeah, he totally walked in and I'll never forget. He walked in and he's like, "Brent, I have no idea what these people are so mad about." Because I was listening to all this punk rock,
0: right,
1: and all this grind and like thrash, and he's like, "I have no idea why is everything so bad?"
0: Right. Totally get it. Similar story for me. I was 12 and cranking Van Halen religiously in my bedroom, and my dad came in one day, and he's a music guy, and he had his guitar, he has Gibson, and he said, "Hey, let's sit down. I want to play something." And it was Johnny Cash.
1: Said the Man in Black, dude. You cannot go wrong with the Man in Black.
0: Never. Brent Smith, Shinedown, joining us here on The Morning X. We talk to rock stars. We do. And join me every single...
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6: A better life with Dr. Sanjay Gupta.
7: A condition that affects 1 in 10 women worldwide just got a new name. You've probably heard of PCOS, polycystic ovary syndrome, but experts estimate up to 70% of women don't know that they have it, and part of the problem could be the name itself. A major international effort, led by Dr. Helena Teed of Monash University in Australia, and backed then by dozens of prominent medical groups, has gotten the name changed to polyendocrine metabolic ovarian syndrome, PMOS. It's a mouthful, I know, but here's why it matters. The old name made it sound like the condition was just about cysts on the ovaries. In reality, it's a whole body hormone and metabolic condition linked to type 2 diabetes, heart disease, anxiety, and depression. The hope is that a clearer name can lead to more diagnoses and better care. I'm Dr. Sanjay Gupta, helping you live a better life.
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0: Hey, it's Matt Behan here on The Morning X. Happy summertime. 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Mandatory Millinery at 7:30, Dumbass News 7:50, and on certain days, we talk to rock stars. Wolfgang Van Halen, as you know, spent some time with us here on The Morning X, talking about his new album, his new song, his life in general. And we asked Wolfgang Van Halen an interesting question. What was the first concert you ever went to? That had been unique for you, right? Because being...
1: I mean, Van Halen, probably.
0: Yeah, right.
1: Probably in the womb, in probably.
0: Right, yeah. Yeah.
1: But, I mean, the first concert I was like, I want to go to this, was Britney Spears.
0: Wow, nice.
1: I think I was in first grade or kindergarten, and we went, and when we got to our seats, I was sitting next to two girls from my class who we knew each other, I didn't know her, and I was mortified. I was like, they're gonna make fun of me at school.
0: So I'm gonna ask Roxy the same question, but my first concert ever was in the building right next door here, and it was your dad's band.
1: Awesome.
0: So, and I went with a buddy of mine, and it was the 84 tour. So, it was like seeing God, and it just absolutely changed my life. And I'm not kidding. I just want to say this: without seeing that concert, I'm not sure I would have gotten into rock radio. And I mean that sincerely. It was a magical evening on every level, because the album was number one in the country. Jump was number one, and I think the Panama video had just come out, I think.
1: Oh yeah.
0: So I just want to say that that was a magical night for me. So
1: legendary. Yeah.
0: Yeah, for sure.
1: You know, I think, but if it was like, if I'm sure somebody's disappointed going, no, Britney Spears. if I have to think about it, I think it was in like middle school where it was like a band I wanted to see. I went with my friends. I saw the Hives.
0: Wolfgang Van Halen.
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3: A better life with Dr. Sanjay Gupta.
4: Whenever a health fix goes viral, it is worth investigating what the science says. A recent trend making the rounds is that taking a combination of over-the-counter allergy medications along with an antacid can help with hot flashes and other symptoms associated with menopause. Does it work? Well, CNN wellness contributor Dr. Lena Wen looked into it, and the short answer is, we don't really know. There's a theory involving histamine, but menopause symptoms are mostly driven by changing estrogen levels, and there are no solid clinical trials showing these drugs actually help. The concern, Wen says, is that leaning on an unproven fix can keep women from treatments we know do work, like hormone therapy. So, if your symptoms are disrupting your life, don't settle for a social media hack. Talk to your doctor about the proven options. I'm Dr. Sanjay Gupta, helping you live a better life.
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0: 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Kirk Hammett of Metallica with Gibson TV talking about his beloved guitar, a Flying V, that he did all those amazing songs with and all those amazing riffs. Kirk Hammett, Metallica on The Morning X.
1: Yeah, this is the one that started it all. This is the one that I used to sit in my bedroom with. This guitar has been stolen from me twice, and I've managed to get it back. It's been lost. Die By My Hand was written on this guitar when I was 17 years old. Ride the Lightning, Master of Puppets, Injustice for All, and the Black Album were written on this guitar. All the guitar solos on Kill 'Em All were done on this guitar. All the guitar solos on Ride the Lightning were done on this guitar.
0: Amazing what one guitar can do for you, right? Kirk Hammett, Metallica. This is your rock show. Talk to you in the morning, 6 till 10, right here on The Morning X.
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0: 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Talking about rock news, celebrity sleaze, dumbass news at 7:50, and on some days, we talk to rock stars. Recently talking to Brent Smith of Shinedown. So many great shows of this band in our 27 years here on The X. Brent talking about how he became a singer and all the influences that went with it. Brent Smith, Shinedown.
1: So, I mean, I think when I look back at it, the early part of my teen years, I really started to understand the dynamic of melody,
0: right,
1: and how you could actually use your voice as an instrument. And I think Otis Redding still to this day teaches me that on a daily basis.
0: Well, that is that's an amazing story. Thank you for sharing that, by the way. And by the way, kudos to your dad. That is an awesome move as a dad, right? It's pretty awesome. My dad did similar stuff.
1: Yeah, no, he totally walked in, and I'll never forget. He walked in, he's like, "Brent, I have no idea what these people are so mad about." Because I was listening to all this punk rock,
0: right,
1: and all this grind and like thrash, and he's like, "I have no idea why is everything so bad?"
0: Right. Totally get it. Similar story for me. I was 12 and cranking Van Halen religiously in my bedroom, and my dad came in one day, and he's a music guy, and he had his guitar, he had his Gibson, and he said, "Hey, let's sit down. I want to play something." And it was Johnny Cash.
1: Man. Yeah. Said the Man in Black, dude. You cannot go wrong with the Man in Black.
0: Never. Brent Smith, Shinedown, joining us here on the Morning X. We talk to rock stars. We do. And join me every season.
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0: 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Mandatory Millinery at 7:30, Dumbass News 7:50, and on certain days, we talk to rock stars. Wolfgang Van Halen, as you know, spent some time with us here on The Morning X talking about his new album, his new song, his life in general. And we asked Wolfgang Van Halen an interesting question. What was the first concert you ever went to? That had been unique for you, right? Because being...
1: I mean, Van Halen, probably.
0: Yeah, right.
1: Probably in the womb, in probably.
0: Right, yeah. Yeah.
1: But, I mean, I guess the first concert I was like, I want to go to this, was Britney Spears.
0: Wow. Nice.
1: I think I was in first grade or kindergarten, and we went, and when we got to our seats, I was sitting next to two girls from my class who we knew each other, didn't know her, and I was mortified. I was like, they're gonna make fun of me at school.
0: So I'm gonna ask Roxy the same question, but my first concert ever was in the building right next door here, and it was your dad's band.
1: Awesome.
0: So, and I went with a buddy of mine, and it was the 84 tour. So, it was like seeing God, and it just absolutely changed my life. And I'm not kidding. I just want to say this: without seeing that concert, I'm not sure I would have gotten into rock radio. And I mean that sincerely. It was a magical evening on every level, because the album was number one in the country. Jump was number one, and the Panama video had just come out, I think. So I just want to say that that was a magical night for me. So
1: legendary. Yeah.
0: Yeah, for sure.
1: You know, I think, but if it was like, if I'm sure somebody's disappointed going, no, Britney Spears. if I have to think about it, I think it was in like middle school where it was like a band I wanted to see. I went with my friends. I saw the Hives.
0: Wolfgang Van Halen.
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Peoria with the Offspring. Gotta get away. How you doing, Xers? I am Glick, filling in for Bayhan today. Hope you don't mind as you get back to more nonstop rock. 21 Pilots headed your way. Some Rise Against and Nickelback featuring John 5. 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

0: 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The grand prize giveaway for that beautiful Bud Hog Road Glide is this coming Saturday, August 29th at Walters Brothers Harley Davidson, located on South Maxwell Road right here in Peoria. 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We have 25 last chance qualifiers. You could be one of them. They're going to be drawn at 6:30 p.m. The band Windows Down is taking the stage at 5. We, of course, have ice cold Budweiser products, a silent auction, and more. That bike giveaway is happening 9 p.m. this coming Saturday at Walters Brothers Harley-Davidson on South Maxwell Road in Peoria. So if you are qualified, coming out, try to get qualified one last time to increase your odds of winning. 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
0: 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Matt Behan here. 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And we make fun of them and we talk about it. 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

0: 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Kirk Hammett of Metallica with Gibson TV talking about his beloved guitar, a Flying V, that he did all those amazing songs with and all those amazing riffs. Kirk Hammett, Metallica on The Morning X.
1: Yeah, this is the one that started it all. This is the one that I used to sit in my bedroom with. This guitar has been stolen from me twice, and I've managed to get it back. It's been lost. Die by My Hand was written on this guitar when I was 17 years old. Ride the Lightning, Master of Puppets, and Justice for All, and the Black Album were written on this guitar. All the guitar solos on Kill 'Em All were done on this guitar. All the guitar solos on Ride the Lightning were done on this guitar.
0: Amazing what one guitar can do for you, right? Kirk Hammett, Metallica. This is your rock show. Talk to you in the morning, 6 till 10, right here on The Morning X. Hey, it's Matt Behan here on The Morning X. So what if you had the most reliable fiber-powered Wi-Fi and the price didn't change for 5 years, guaranteed? 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
14: 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Loads of Metallica, Nirvana, Shinedown, Five Finger Death Punch. 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

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How you doing, Xers? I am Glick, filling in for Bayhand today. New rock from the Foo Fighters headed your way. Summer Red Hot Chili Peppers and a whole lot more after New Architects. It's Broken Mirror right

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Pearl Jam. Yup. Five Finger Death Punch. Yeah. 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Yup. We got you. 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

0: Hey, it's Matt Behan here on The Morniacs. Join me every single morning, 6 till 10, cranking the rock loud and proud, pumping out rock show tickets at 8 o'clock, listen and win. Talking about rock news, celebrity sleaze, dumbass news at 7:50, and on some days, we talk to rock stars. Recently talking to Brent Smith of Shinedown. So many great shows of this band in our 27 years here on The X. Brent talking about how he became a singer and all the influences that went with it. Brent Smith, Shinedown.
1: So, I mean, I think when I look back at it, the early part of my teen years, I really started to understand the dynamic of melody,
0: right,
1: and how you could actually use your voice as an instrument. And I think Otis Redding still to this day teaches me that on a daily basis.
0: Well, that's an amazing story. Thank you for sharing that, by the way. And by the way, kudos to your dad. That's an awesome move as a dad, right? It's pretty awesome. My dad did some stuff.
1: Yeah, he totally walked in and I'll never forget. He walked in and he's like, "Brent, I have no idea what these people are so mad about." Because I was listening to all this punk rock,
0: right,
1: and all this grind and like thrash, and he's like, "I have no idea why is everything so bad?"
0: Right. Totally get it. Similar story for me. I was 12 and cranking Van Halen religiously in my bedroom, and my dad came in one day, and he's a music guy, and he had his guitar, he had his Gibson, and he said, "Hey, let's sit down. I want to play something." And it was Johnny Cash.
1: Man. Yeah. Said the Man in Black, dude. You cannot go wrong with the Man in Black.
0: Never. Brent Smith, Shinedown, joining us here on the Morning X. We talk to rock stars. We do. And join me every
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If you would like to be at the Darker Waves Festival this November to rock out with Bad Religion, Simple Minds, The Smashing Pumpkins, and a whole lot more, then you need to text in this hour's a national keyword, FURS, to 95819 for your shot to win. 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

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In case you miss it at the top of the hour, we got your chance to rock out with Breaking Benjamin, Chevelle, Starset, and more in Anaheim, California. 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
1: Okay, we get it. 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

0: 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Peoria with Guns N' Roses knocking on heaven's door. How you doing, Xers? I am a Glick filling in for Bayhand today. Did you know that you can rock out with Motionless in White right here in town on the Sweat and Blood Tour? Because you absolutely can, along with Dayseeker, The Devil Wears Prada, and Dark Divine. That show is coming up November 8th at the Peoria Civic Center. Big thanks to Live Nation. 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
3: 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Matt Bayhand here. Thank you for listening to us on our stream. Thank you. You guys rock, man. The Rock will continue next. Hang in there. It's going to be okay. Radio hug. Little hug. All right, maybe not. Hugs are creepy. Anyway, The Rock continues next here on The X.

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Playing the best new rock first from The Warning. It's Kerosene. As you get right back, the more nonstop rock that always takes me back to middle school. I don't know why. It's Eve 6 Inside Out right here on The X.

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0: 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Mandatory Millinery at 7:30, Dumbass News 7:50, and on certain days, we talk to rock stars. Wolfgang Van Halen, as you know, spent some time with us here on The Morning X talking about his new album, his new song, his life in general. And we asked Wolfgang Van Halen an interesting question. What was the first concert you ever went to? That had been unique for you, right? Because being
1: Van Halen, probably.
0: Yeah, right.
1: Probably in the womb, in probably.
0: Europe. Right, yeah.
1: I mean, the first concert I was like, I want to go to this, was Britney Spears.
0: Wow, nice.
1: I think I was in first grade or kindergarten, and we went, and when we got to our seats, I was sitting next to two girls from my class who we knew each other, didn't know her, and I was mortified. I was like, they're gonna make fun of me at school.
0: So I'm gonna ask Roxy the same question, but my first concert ever was in the building right next door here, and it was your dad's band.
1: Awesome.
0: So, and I went with a buddy of mine, and it was the 84 tour. So, it was like seeing God, and it just absolutely changed my life. And I'm not kidding. I just want to say this: without seeing that concert, I'm not sure I would have gotten into rock radio. And I mean that sincerely. It was a magical evening on every level, because the album was number one in the country. Jump was number one. And the Panama video had just come out, I think. So I just want to say that, that was a magical night for me. So
1: legendary. Yeah.
0: Yeah, for sure.
1: You know, I think, but if it was like, if I'm sure somebody's disappointed going, no, Britney Spears. if I have to think about it, I think it was in like middle school where it was like a band I wanted to see. I went with my friends. I saw the Hives.
0: Wolfgang Van Halen.
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1: Yeah, it was amazing, honestly. It was one of the best tours that we've been on in years. I mean, the audiences were incredible. Every night, the venues were insane. And it definitely was an inspiration, to say the least. Right after we finished the tour, we went right back into the studio. So yeah, it definitely was a special moment.

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0: 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Kirk Hammett of Metallica with Gibson TV talking about his beloved guitar, a Flying V, that he did all those amazing songs with and all those amazing riffs. Kirk Hammett, Metallica on The Morning X.
1: Yeah, this is the one that started it all. This is the one that I used to sit in my bedroom with. This guitar has been stolen from me twice, and I've managed to get it back. It's been lost. Die by My Hand was written on this guitar when I was 17 years old. Ride the Lightning, Master of Puppets, and Justice for All, and the Black Album were written on this guitar. All the guitar solos on Kill 'Em All were done on this guitar. All the guitar solos on Ride the Lightning were done on this guitar.
0: Amazing what one guitar can do for you, right? Kirk Hammett, Metallica. This is your rock show. 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

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If you want to rock out at the Darker Waves of Festival this November with Bad Religion, The Smashing Pumpkins, Simple Minds, and a whole lot more, then you need to text in this hour's national keyword CAVE to 95819 for your shot to win. 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

0: year commences. 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

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If you want to rock out with a Breaking Benjamin, you got a chance to do that in Anaheim, California, along with Starset, Chevelle, and more. 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A-S-H. 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

105.7 The X, Roxby, Oreo with a Green Day. 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

0: Hey, it's Matt Behan here on The Morning X. Join me every single morning, 6 till 10, cranking the rock loud and proud, pumping out rock show tickets at 8 o'clock, listen and win. Talking about rock news, celebrity sleaze, dumbass news at 7:50, and on some days, we talk to rock stars. Recently talking to Brent Smith of Shinedown. So many great shows of this band in our 27 years here on The X. Brent talking about how he became a singer and all the influences that went with it. Brent Smith, Shinedown.
1: So, I mean, I think when I look back at it, the early part of my teen years, I really started to understand the dynamic of melody,
0: right,
1: and how you could actually use your voice as an instrument. And I think Otis Redding still to this day teaches me that on a daily basis.
0: Well, that is that's an amazing story. Thank you for sharing that, by the way. And by the way, kudos to your dad. That is an awesome, that's an awesome move as a dad, right? It's pretty awesome. My dad did similar stuff.
1: Yeah, no, he totally walked in and I'll never forget it. He walked in and he's like, "Brent, I have no idea what these people are so mad about." Because I was listening to all this punk rock,
0: right,
1: and all this grind and like thrash, and he's like, "I have no idea why is everything so bad?"
0: Right. Totally get it. Similar story for me. I was 12 and cranking Van Halen religiously in my bedroom, and my dad came in one day, and he's a music guy, and he had his guitar, he had his Gibson, and he said, "Hey, let's sit down. I want to play something." And it was Johnny Cash.
1: Man. Yeah. I said, "The Man in Black, dude. You cannot go wrong with The Man in Black."
0: Never. Brent Smith, Shinedown, joining us here on The Morning X. We talk to rock stars. We do. And join me every single...
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105.7 The X Rocks Peoria with Billy Idol. Davis Brothers Pizza in East Peoria is a 77-year staple in the community, and they have a lunch buffet going on right now. It's 11 a.m. until 2 p.m. every single day. They have a dinner buffet on Sunday through Thursday, 4:30 until 7 p.m., and happy hour Monday through Friday, 3 until 6 p.m. They even have trivia Tuesday nights at 6:30 p.m., with a cash prize for the winner. It's Davis Brothers Pizza in East Peoria. That lunch buffet going on right now. You still got time to go check it out as we get back to the Rock with Radiohead. It's Creep right here on the X.

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105.7 The X Rocks Peoria with the Red Hot Chili Peppers. You got a chance to rock out with Emotionless in White, Dayseeker, The Devil Wears Prada, and Dark Divine on the Sweat and Blood Tour right here in town at the Peoria Civic Center November 8th. Big thanks to Live Nation for helping making this show happen. And, of course, tickets are already on sale. If you want to go, get yours while you still can and keep on listening because you might have a chance to score free tickets later on in the week. You never know. But if you want to guarantee yourself a spot at that show, and you probably do, get those tickets while you still can. Emotionless in White coming to Central Illinois on the Sweat and Blood Tour. Again, that show November 8th as we get back to the rock with Autumn Kings, Gone, Gone, Gone on the X.

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1: 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I mean, that would be nuts. It's the dream.

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It's Play Your Games. How you doing, Xers? I am McGlick. Headed your way next hour. A chance for you to get qualified to rock out at the Darker Waves Festival. Or you could be checking out Breaking Benjamin, Chevelle, and Starset on the road. 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

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It's sad in Carolina. 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

0: 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Mandatory Millinery at 7:30, Dumbass News 7:50, and on certain days, we talk to rock stars. Wolfgang Van Halen, as you know, spent some time with us here on The Morning X talking about his new album, his new song, his life in general. And we asked Wolfgang Van Halen an interesting question.
1: What was the first concert you ever went to? That had been unique for you, right? Because being...
2: I mean, Van Halen, probably.
1: Yeah, right.
2: Probably in the womb, in probably.
1: Right, yeah. Yeah.
2: But, I mean, I guess the first concert I was like, I want to go to this, was Britney Spears.
1: Wow, nice.
2: I think I was in first grade or kindergarten, and we went, and when we got to our seats, I was sitting next to two girls from my class who we knew each other, I didn't know her, and I was mortified. I was they're gonna make fun of me at school.
1: So I'm gonna ask Roxy the same question, but my first concert ever was in the building right next door here, and it was your dad's band.
2: Awesome.
1: So, and I went with a buddy of mine, and it was the 84 tour. So, it was like seeing God, and it just absolutely changed my life. And I'm not kidding. I just want to say this: without seeing that concert, I'm not sure I would have gotten into rock radio. And I mean that sincerely. It was a magical evening on every level, because the album was number one in the country. Jump was number one. And they, the Panama video had just come out, I think. So I just want to say that that was a magical night for me. So
2: legendary, yeah,
1: yeah, for sure.
2: You know, I think, but if it was like, if I'm sure somebody's disappointed going, no, Britney Spears. Don't if I have to think about it, I think it was in like middle school where it was like a band I wanted to see. I went with my friends. I saw the Hives.
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105.7 The X, getting some Red Hot Chili Peppers on this Monday afternoon. That's scar tissue, and I might have a little scar tissue from the weekend, but it's the best kind of scar tissue. Oh, it was jam-packed. So much goodness. Savannah Bananas on Friday. Saturday, it was a Peoria TT's. Saturday night, headed to Friendly Valley for some Talking Heads action. And yesterday, it was all about Shinedown and From Ashes to New at the State Fair. Corn dogs were on the menu. It was glorious. Did you have a good weekend? Yeah. I need a nap, but we got some rock. We got rock coming our way, and it is gorgeous out there. Looking at a high of 80. We're almost there, 79 degrees and sunny at the X Studio in downtown Peoria. And I got all kinds of goodness for you, but I need to take a break. I know, off to a roaring start on this Monday. System of a Down, Harvey Danger, and Motley Crue headed your way. But right now, it's a perfect circle with Starless. 105.7 The X on a Monday.

0: commences the St. Jude Summer Rides giveaway of the brand new amazing Bud Hog Harley Davidson Road Glide. 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

System of a Down with Toxicity on 105.7 The X on a Monday afternoon. Do you have plans Friday night? 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Don't miss Peoria and Central Illinois metal icon Chad Gray. You know him from Mudvayne. His 30 years of madness is going to happen at the Castle Theater. 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Friday night with special guests. This is exciting. Butcher Babies and Devil's Cut. They're opening the show. Tickets are flying out the door. 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Got some Motionless and White on the way right now. Days of the New. Touch, feel. Stay.

Motionless in White with Skylar Gray. That's R.I.P. New Rock on the X. And X-Rockers Motionless in White is headed to the River City this fall. It's the Sweat and Blood Tour. Bringing along special guests Dayseeker, Dark Divine, The Devil Wears Prada. And it's all happening November 8th, Peoria Civic Center Arena. 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Big thanks to Live Nation. It is going to be an amazing show. And last night at the State Fair, Shinedown and From Ashes to New crushed it. And I saw a couple Motionless in White t-shirts. And you guys were all repping pretty hardcore. It was awesome. And State Fair, corn dog. I even got some ice cream and a steak sandwich. Okay, my tummy here doesn't feel good today, but I'm happy. Let's keep on rocking. X Rockers on the way. I got you some 3 days grace falling in reverse. A check of the weather courtesy WMBD TV and some broken mirror from Architects. New Rock on deck right now. The OG grunge rockers who I think got overlooked a lot

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0: 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Kirk Hammett of Metallica with Gibson TV talking about his beloved guitar, a Flying V, that he did all those amazing songs with and all those amazing riffs. Kirk Hammett, Metallica on The Morning X.
1: Yeah, this is the one that started it all. This is the one that I used to sit in my bedroom with. This guitar has been stolen from me twice, and I've managed to get it back. It's been lost. Die by My Hand was written on this guitar when I was 17 years old. Ride the Lightning, Master of Puppets, and Justice for All, and the Black Album were written on this guitar. All the guitar solos on Kill 'Em All were done on this guitar. All the guitar solos on Ride the Lightning were done on this guitar.
0: Amazing what one guitar can do for you, right? Kirk Hammett, Metallica. This is your rock show. Talk to you in the morning, 6 till 10, right here on The Morning X.
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1: We get a check of the weather courtesy Chief Meteorologist Chris Yates at WMBD-TV. Today, mostly sunny skies, a high near 80. Tonight, mostly clear with an overnight low in the upper 50s. Tomorrow, partly sunny skies and highs in the 80s, low 80s. Stay up to date on the ever-changing weather in our world 24/7. Visit ciproud.com.
2: 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Another long kick-ass set of rocks starts now. 105.7 The X rocks. 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
3: Yeah. I wake up every morning with my head up in a daze. I'm not sure if I should say this, but I'll say it anyway. Everybody tries to tell me that.

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Every wall that I knock down is just a wall that I replace. I'm in a race against myself, I try to keep a steady pace. How the will I escape?

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That's Basket Case from Green Day on 105.7 The X on a Monday afternoon. And I am hungry. 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That's a lie. I'm not checking the weather yet. I just did that. So we're just going to keep rocking. Got some Cage the Elephant on deck. But right now, they rocked the State Fair last night. Here's Shinedown with Brand New Rock. It's Young Again. 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
0: Cage the Elephant's Matt Schultz on his expectations of the audiences seeing the band live.
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1: 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Unless you're on stage singing as a rock star. A lot of chafing going on, a little rubbing and irritation. So careful. 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
1: 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Peoria.

And people think I laugh a lot. Metallica with the title track to their third studio album, Master of Puppets, released in 1986. 40 years strong. That's what that is. What's up, X-Rockers? It's Roxy coming to you from the X Studio in downtown Peoria. And I know you know what's up this week. Thursday, it is the last St. Jude Summer Rides of the 10th anniversary season of St. Jude Summer Rides, brought to you by Walters Brothers Harley Davidson and Brewers Distributing. And then Saturday is the Bud Hog giveaway. 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So your night is pretty much taken care of. Check it out. Walters Brothers Harley Davidson and Brewers Distributing and giving you reasons to ride all summer long. And the reason is a really good one. St. Jude Children's Research Hospital. 311 is on the way right now. Foo Fighters are opening for AC/DC, or maybe they already did, and I'm sad I missed that one. They got new rock, and it's pretty sick. This is Window. 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

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And Nick Hexum, lead singer of 311, has some really white teeth. 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

0: Hey, it's Matt Behan here on The Morning X. Join me every single morning, 6 till 10, cranking the rock loud and proud, pumping out rock show tickets at 8 o'clock, listen and win. Talking about rock news, celebrity sleaze, dumbass news at 7:50, and on some days, we talk to rock stars. Recently talking to Brent Smith of Shinedown. So many great shows of this band in our 27 years here on The X. Brent talking about how he became a singer and all the influences that went with it. Brent Smith, Shinedown.
1: So, I mean, I think when I look back at it, the early part of my teen years, I really started to understand the dynamic of melody,
0: right,
1: and how you could actually use your voice as an instrument. And I think Otis Shredding still to this day teaches me that on a daily basis.
0: Well, that is that's an amazing story. Thank you for sharing that, by the way. And by the way, kudos to your dad. That's an awesome move as a dad, right? It's pretty awesome. My dad did some stuff.
1: Yeah, he totally walked in, and I'll never forget. He walked in, he's like, "Brent, I have no idea what these people are so mad about." Because I was listening to all this punk rock,
0: right,
1: and all this grind and like thrash, and he's like, "I have no idea why is everything so bad?"
0: Right. Totally get it. Similar story for me. I was 12 and cranking Van Halen religiously in my bedroom, and my dad came in one day, and he's a music guy, and he had his guitar, he had his Gibson, and he said, "Hey, let's sit down. I want to play you something." And it was Johnny Cash.
1: Man. You know. I said, "The Man in Black, dude. You cannot go wrong with The Man in Black."
0: Never. Brent Smith, Shinedown, joining us here on The Morning X. We talk to rock stars. We do. And join me every single day.
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1: We get a check of the weather courtesy Chief Meteorologist Chris Yates at WMBD-TV. Today, mostly sunny skies, a high near 80. Tonight, mostly clear with an overnight low in the upper 50s. Tomorrow, partly sunny skies and highs in the 80s, low 80s. Stay up to date on the ever-changing weather in our world 24/7. 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

Bush on 105.7 The X and the 5 o'clock freak out. That's come down. And isn't that what Mondays are? You're coming down from the weekend and you're potentially riding the struggle bus. But that's okay. Because right now, it is time to take out the trash on the day. It is the 5 o'clock freak out on 105.7 The X, brought to you by W.E. Sullivan's Irish Pub. They're on Prospect in Peoria Heights in the Old Penguin. But they aren't open yet. They'll be opening soon this fall. You got something to look forward to. Family-owned pub in the Heights has amazing food, drinks, and fun. They're renovating, remodeling, and getting ready for you. Keep it here and give them a like and a follow on socials, Instagram, Facebook. Stay up to date on when they are going to reopen. W.E. Sullivan's Irish Pub in Peoria Heights. On the way, I got you enough rock. And it's loud. So you can shake out the day's garbage. Take out the trash. Pantera, Nirvana, and Five Finger Death Punch. Yes, please. But right now, it is a trio of sisters out of Mexico. And they are absolutely crushing it. New rock from The Warning. In the 5 o'clock freakout, light it up, it's kerosene.

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Walk from Pantera. 4-5-7 The X on a Monday. It would be a good night to walk. You should play that loud. Don't put it in your earphones. Put it on your phone. Crank it up. On speakerphone. Do it. The neighbors will love you. X Rockers. A 5 o'clock freak out brought to you by W.E. Sullivan's Irish Pub on Prospect in Peoria Heights, but not their original location. They are on the move, renovating, remodeling, and getting ready for you to have amazing food, drink, and fun at their new location in the Old Penguin Tap. Stay tuned for that opening date and give them a follow and a like. Facebook, Instagram, stay up to date on what W.E. Sullivan's has got going down. And X-Rockers, you want to rock with Breaking Ben? You'd like to travel to do it? They're going to shake the road this fall with Chevelle Starset and Cammy Kehoe on board, and you can be right in the middle of the action. We're sending a winner and guest to see them in Anaheim, California. Airfare, hotel, tickets, exclusive merch, an autograph poster, and you get to meet the band. Keep it here. In the 6 o'clock hour, I have a chance for you. I got that national text keyword. That's in the 6 o'clock hour. I'll remind you again. Don't worry. It's 105.7 The X in the 5 o'clock. Freak out. Royal Blood is on the way with brand new rock. It's pretty sick. Right after Weezer, who just dropped another album. But this is off of one of their earlier works, Say It Ain't So. It's Weezer, the 5 o'clock freakout, 105.7, The X.

I love the alternative. I like new wave. I like a lot of music. Back in the day, though, new wave was king for this girl. And the waves are calling. The lineup is absolutely legendary for Darker Waves Festival 2026, taking over the sands of Huntington Beach, California, in November. It's an epic gathering of icons, including some of my 80s faves. Morrissey, Simple Minds, Bad Religion, Adam Ant, Psychedelic Furs, Soft Cell, and then we head into the 90s with Silver Sun Pickups, the Smashing Pumpkins, and dozens more. One winner is going to score an ultimate festival getaway for two. And it includes an airfare, three-night hotel stay, $200 spending cash, and VIP access. Keep it here, 6 o'clock hour. I got your Darker Waves national text keyword. That's right. X-Rockers, we're givers here. And we're going to give you more rock in the 5 o'clock freak out. We got more freaking out to do. Five Finger Death Punch and GNR headed to you, along with a check of the weather, courtesy WMBD-TV. Also got some brand new Breaking Benjamin on deck. 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
3: We get a check of the weather courtesy Chief Meteorologist Chris Yates at WMBD-TV. Today, mostly sunny skies, a high near 80. Tonight, mostly clear with an overnight low in the upper 50s. Tomorrow, partly sunny skies and highs in the 80s, low 80s. Stay up to date on the ever-changing weather in our world 24/7. 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
4: 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Peoria.

105.7 The X with the Foo Fighters, All My Life. It's Roxy and All My Life. I have loved music, rock music of all varieties, including and mostly really back in the day, new wave and alternative rock really turned my crank back in the 80s. And I still love it. The waves are calling. The lineup is legendary. Darker Waves Festival 2026 was built for my 80s self. It's taking over the sands of Huntington Beach this November. It's an absolute epic gathering of icons, including Morrissey, the Smashing Pumpkins, Simple Minds, Bad Religion, Adam Ant, the Psychedelic Furs, Soft Cell, Silver Sun Pickups, and dozens more. 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On the way, got you a chance to score the Breaking Benjamin Flyaway. 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Got the Killers, Marcy Playground. Ooh, that's going to hit right now. Stone Temple Pilots and New Ruck from Broken Mirror. Nope, from Architects. It's a Monday. This is Broken Mirror. 7 years of bad luck. 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

105.7 The X. Somebody told me from the Killers. It's Roxy, and somebody told me to give you the Breaking Benjamin flyaway national text keyword because they're about to shake the road this fall with Chevelle, Starset, and Cami Kehoe, and you could be right in the middle of all of it. 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But you can't win if you don't play. 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Again, the national keyword is DARK. 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Creed is headed your way. Right after you get brand new rock from Autumn Kings. I am digging this. It's Gone, Gone, Gone. 105.7 The X.

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They're taking you higher. It's Creed on 105.7 The X on a Monday night. X Rockers, it's Roxy. And I am looking forward to the weekend already. I know it's only Monday and I haven't fully recovered from this past weekend. But Chad Gray, Peoria's own metal icon, is headed to the Castle Theater this Friday night. It's 30 Years of Madness. He'll be playing songs from Mudvayne and Hell Yeah, taking over the Castle Theater stage Friday night with special guests Butcher Babies and Devil's Cut. It's going to be amazing. Grab your tickets before they sell out, thecastletheater.com, or download the Castle Theater app and stay up to date on what they got going down right there in Bloomington. See you at the show with Chad Gray. It's going to be so good this Friday night. That does it for me, kids. I need a nap. Some call it sleep. I'll give it a shot. And you get out there and make some beautiful memories on this gorgeous evening. Find a fire pit, a cold beverage, or a hot beverage if you're so feeling. Get that fall vibe going on. Maybe get you a pumpkin spice latte. Did I go too far? I may have. Get out there and make those beautiful memories, too, and do your best to be kind to all kinds, including yourself. Doesn't cost a thing, and it's truly rock star. On the way, keeping you rocking. Dexter and the Moonrocks with New Rock. Got some Mighty Metallica and Alien Ant Farm on the way. Wake up with Bayhan tomorrow morning and keep on rocking. It's 105.7 The X with brand new rock from Papa Roach with some help from Hanuma Kind. 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

0: Hey, it's Matt Behan here on The Morning X. Happy summertime. 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Mandatory Millinery at 7:30, Dumbass News 7:50, and on certain days, we talk to rock stars. Wolfgang Van Halen, as you know, spent some time with us here on The Morning X, talking about his new album, his new song, his life in general. And we asked Wolfgang Van Halen an interesting question. What was the first concert you ever went to? That had been unique for you, right? Because being...
1: I mean, Van Halen, probably.
0: Yeah, right.
1: Probably in the womb, in probably.
0: Right, yeah. Yeah.
1: But, I mean, I guess the first concert I was like, I want to go to this, was Britney Spears.
0: Wow, nice.
1: I think I was in first grade or kindergarten, and we went, and when we got to our seats, I was sitting next to two girls from my class who we knew each other, didn't know her, and I was mortified. they're gonna make fun of me at school.
0: So I'm gonna ask Roxy the same question, but my first concert ever was in the building right next door here, and it was your dad's band.
1: That's awesome.
0: So and I went with a buddy of mine, and it was the 84 tour. So it was like seeing God, and it just absolutely changed my life. And I'm not kidding. I just want to say this: without seeing that concert, I'm not sure I would have gotten into rock radio. And I mean that sincerely. It was a magical evening on every level, because the album was number one in the country. Jump was number one. And I think the Panama video had just come out, I think.
1: Oh, yeah.
0: So I just want to say that that was a magical night for me. So.
1: Legendary. Yeah.
0: Yeah, for sure.
1: You know, I think, but if it was like, I'm sure somebody's disappointed going, no, Britney Spears. if I have to think about it, I think it was in like middle school where it was like a band I wanted to see. I went with my friends. I saw the Hives.
0: Wolfgang Van Halen.
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0: 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Join me every weekday morning for Dumbass News. Yeah, there's a bunch of it every day. 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